Christian Revival Assembly is a gospel faith house, a place where faith leads to miracles. God rewards those who diligently seek Him. Come, worship with us and experience a breakthrough. 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

0: Canberra. PJ from One Way Home, thank you so much for your generosity. Thanks for your support. We can continue to bring the joy to Canberra and the surrounds for this financial year. God bless you all.
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Jamie McDonald with Ain't No Way. You're listening to One Way FM. I'm Neville, and I've got some faith news now, courtesy of Mission Network News. As families in Venezuela grapple with loss a week after two massive earthquakes, the network news. As families in Venezuela grapple with loss a week after two massive earthquakes, the United Nations has ordered 10

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1: Hey there, Mariah here from One Way FM. Just want to say a massive thank you for all the support we've received so that we can be here for Canberra for years to come. 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

space between the hero and the enemy. Early days and sleepless nights, death and resurrection life. My body is a sacred note, sung between the flesh and

0: you have that balance for longevity, if nothing else. And so we're going to take a break. I'm going to come back and talk about, is people pleasing gender specific, and you know, what is acceptable influence? And we'll get back about and talk about those things when we come back in a few minutes. Meantime, don't forget the website, MomentumAustralia.org, and our care line, 1-800-000-MEN. We'll be back shortly.
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1: The promise for you today comes from John 8. Jesus says to you, I am the light of the world. He who follows me will not walk in darkness, but will have the light of life.
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